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1: I just hope that someday someone would love me.

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No? What a pity. Damn it. 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Or shall I come and do it for you? Keep smiling. 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